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think a sec about the kitchen. 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In addition, minimize my ambition. 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

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Unsatisfied, they pay the highest price, waiting for another advice, never found final peace. Their restless life will never cease when the moon is shining bright. They leave their graves as shadows of the night.

your sound systems to the sound of Carlos Santana and the GMB. It's the product of ghetto blues.

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Off my

Ladies and gents, turn up your sound systems to the sound of Carlos Santana and the GMB. It's the product of Ghetto Blues.

0: multă mișcare, mai puțin stres. 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
1: 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Oh my god, Becky, look at her butt. It is so big. She looks like one of those rap guys' girlfriends. But, you know, who understands those rap guys? They only talk to her because she looks like a total prostitute.

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1: 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It really meant a lot to me. 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
0: I really mean that much to you?
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